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5: Hello and welcome to the show! Today the Color Blocks proudly present a colorful performance of Little Red Riding Hood! Once upon a time, there was a color block called Little Red Riding Hood. Little Red Riding Hood packed a basket full of wonderful red treats for her grandma's party. She had
6: a red balloon, a red cake, and some red strawberries.
5: Little Red Riding Hood set out through the forest and... Wait a minute! We need a forest!
7: I can help!
5: Ah, Green! May we have a forest, please?
7: Naturally.
8: Follow me.
6: Green.
7: Green.
8: Green. Green.
6: Green! Where are you?
9: Oh, no. I'm all alone in the forest.
6: The big bad wolf!
10: Huh? I'm the big blue wolf. Why does everyone get those mixed up?
9: Oh, phew, that was close.
5: That wasn't quite how the story was supposed to go, but where were we? Oh, yes, Little Red Riding Hood was still lost in the forest.
6: Hello?
9: Who are you?
11: I'm Goldilocks. My three ducks are hungry. I accidentally ate all their porridge, and now I don't know what to do.
5: Goldilocks? That's not right. This is Little Red Riding Hood, not Little Yellow Goldie Hair.
9: Oh, she looks like strawberries.
11: Oh! Nom, nom, nom, nom, nom, nom, nom. They said it's just right.
5: Yes, yes, hooray. Now, on with the show. Little Red Riding Hood and Goldilocks travelled through the forest, but soon they were lost.
9: Oh, no! Which way to Grandma's house?
6: Red and
11: yellow.
12: Next to make orange!
13: Run, run, we're against the clock. You can't catch me, I'm the gingerbread block.
5: What are you doing here? This is Little Red Riding Hood, not Little Orange Gingerbread Block.
13: Well, I know the way to Grandma's, so you can either follow me or stay lost.

0: minute. Who is Grandma?
1: Ooh. I knew. I shall play Grandma.
0: My Grandma! What a purple face you've got!
1: All the better to... Is it time for the party yet?
0: Oh, no! I forgot! The balloon popped, the strawberries were eaten, and now the cake is gone! I've ruined Grandma's party!
2: It's okay, Red!
3: We have everything we need here!
0: This is the most colourful party ever!
1: And they all lived happily ever after!
4: I'm a jay. Watch me fly and hear me sing.
5: Hello, Jay.
4: I'm a jay.
5: Yes, you're a jay.
4: No, I'm a jay bird.
5: Ah?
4: I can fly in the sky and sing sweet bird song.
5: Eh, what's that incredible noise?
4: The sweet song of a jolly jay bird.
5: Jolly nonsense. This is singing.
4: Ah, you're a jay bird too. You have a lucky dot and so do I. We're the same. See?
5: I am not a jay bird. I am I. I can sing. Oh. You can't. I am straight. You have a curly bit.
4: Ah! But I can sing. Listen. Why are you making that noise? I'm not a jaybird, am I?
6: No.
4: Then what am I?
5: Let's jolly well find out.
7: Jam!
4: Am I jam? Or sweet and smelling of strawberries? If I'm not jam, then what am I?
7: Jar!
4: Am I a jar? A jar for putting things in? Where is everybody? If I'm not a jar, then what am I?

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0: P.
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0: T.
1: Tyrannosaurus.
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0: What kind of dinosaur are you?
1: I'm a Tyrannosaurus.
0: What color are you?
1: I am red.
0: What color is it?

0: of dinosaur are you?
1: I'm a Gigantosaurus.
0: What color are you?
1: I am orange.
0: What color is it?

0: kind of dinosaur are you?
1: I'm a triceratops.
0: What color are you?
1: I am yellow.
0: What color is it?

0: kind of dinosaur are you?
1: I'm a Oviraptor.
0: What color are you?
1: I am green.
0: What color is it?

0: What kind of dinosaur are you?
1: I'm a Brachiosaurus.
0: What color are you?
1: I'm blue.
0: What color is it?

0: kind of dinosaur are you?
1: I'm a Spinosaurus.
0: What color are you?
1: I am indigo.
0: What color is it?

0: happy.
1: Oh my god, I think the baby is coming.
0: Tyrannosaurus.
1: Where is my baby? Oh, my baby.
0: Ashamed.
1: Oh my god, I think the baby is coming.
0: Trinodon.
1: Where is my baby? Oh, my baby.
0: Angry.
1: Oh my god, I think the baby is coming.
0: Triceratops.
1: Where is my baby? Oh, my baby.
0: Sad.
1: Oh my god, I think the baby is coming.
0: Brachiosaurus.
1: Where is my baby? Oh, my baby.
0: Gloomy.
1: Oh my god, I think the baby is coming.
0: Spinosaurus.
1: Where is my baby? Oh, my baby.
0: Surprised.
1: Oh my god, I think the baby is coming.
0: Stegosaurus.
1: Where is my baby? baby.
0: Happy. Shark family. 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
1: I am so hungry.

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1: My name is Deinonychus. I am a carnivore.
2: I am so hungry.

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1: I can't tell you now.
0: What kind of dinosaur are you?
1: My name is Triceratops. I am an herbivore.
2: I am so hungry.

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1: My name is Spinosaurus. I am a carnivore. I am so hungry.

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1: My name is Pachycephalosaurus. I am a herbivore.
2: I am so hungry.

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1: My name is Tyrannosaurus. I am a carnivore.
2: I am so hungry.

0: Mr. Handy!
1: Mr. Handy!
0: Mr. Handy! Mr. Handy!
2: Oh! Hi!
1: Hi!
2: What?
1: Your hair!
2: Oh!
0: What are you doing?
2: Me?

0: I found it! I found it!
1: 어?
0: 차라!
1: What is it?
2: It's just paper.
0: It's not just paper. This is super duper whoopty doopty fun paper.
1: Wow, nice!
2: Huh? What are you going to do with it?
0: With this, I'm going to make a toy that is super duper whoopty doopty fun.
1: Wow!
0: Here.
2: Okay.
0: Ta-da!
1: Huh? It's a ball.
2: No, it's a balloon.
1: It's a ball, isn't it?
2: It's a balloon, isn't it?
1: A ball.
2: Balloon.
0: No, it's not a ball. And it's not a balloon.
2: Huh? Then what is it?
0: Wait a moment. Ta-da!
1: Hi, I am Silu.
3: Hi, Silu.
2: Hi, I am Cobit.
3: Hi, Cobit.
4: Hi. I am Big Bo.
3: Hi, Big Bo.
5: Hi, I am Wadri.
3: Hi, Wadri.
6: Hi, I am Dudu.
3: Hi, Dudu.
7: Hi, hi, hi. I am Pee-Pee.
3: Hi, Pee-Pee.
0: Ta-da!
2: It's just a hole.
1: No, it's not. It's not just a hole.
2: Oh.
1: Is it, Mr. Candy?
0: Of course. We're going to play a really interesting game with this. It's called Greetings.
2: Oh.
0: Watch me. Hi, I'm Mr. Handy.
1: That's funny.
8: Hi, I am Mr. Handy.

0: What is that sound?
1: Let's cry together.
0: Oh, who's that? The Green Keys. Oh, hee hee hee.

0: Hi! Welcome!
1: Let's play together. Are you ready?
2: Yeah! Yeah!
1: Then let's do the Lululala dance.

0: Cobbett, Cobbett, don't you want to play with the green keys?
1: What?
0: Oh, I know. Are you shy? Uh-huh. Well then, I know. We need that. Ta-da! Here it is.
1: Huh? It's a ball.
0: It's not just a ball. Okay, if you get this ball, you have to say your name and do an action. Okay? Okay, so who will go first?
1: Aha! Me! I can do it!
0: Okay, here we go!
1: Hi! I am Silu! Next, Cobit!
2: Oh, me? Oh, no!
1: Come on!
2: I am Cobit. Hop, hop, hop. Hop, hop, hop.
3: Hop, hop, hop. Hop, hop, hop. Hop, hop, hop.
0: Good job, Cobit. Good job. Now roll the ball.
2: To who?
4: Me.
2: Okay.
4: Hi.
1: I am Pinky.
0: That's funny. Now, let's roll the ball again.

0: Mr. Handy. Clink, clank, clunk.
1: Clink, clank, clunk.
2: Oh,
3: yeah! Oh, yay! Wow! Hi!
0: Hi, Silu.
3: Hi!
0: Hi, Ko.

0: 오베.
1: 하이.
0: Hi, Big Bow.
2: Hi.
0: Hi, Wadri.
3: Hi.
0: Hi, Dudu.
4: Hi.
0: Hi, Pee-Pee. What's that sound?
5: Mother Tree's cooling off.
6: Hmm. Oh, let's play some more.
7: Next time. Can you come again?
8: Yes. Right, Mr. Handy?
0: Of course. Because this is super duper whoop-de-doop-de fun.

0: 어? Mr. Handy!
1: Mr. Handy!
0: 어? Mr. Handy!
2: What are you looking for, Mr. Handy?
3: Me?
4: I'm looking for... Oh! I'm looking for... Ah!
0: Looking for what?
4: I'm looking for something special. Something that is...

0: Huh?
1: Oh?
2: Where is it?
1: Oh?
2: Where is it?
0: Look!
1: Oh, look!
0: Mr. Candy, what's that on your back?
2: Huh? Oh! I found it! I found it!
1: Oh!

0: Isn't it just a hanger?
1: This is not just a hanger. This is a super duper whoopty doopty fun hanger.
2: Wow!
1: With this, I can make a super duper whoopty doopty fun toy.
2: Nice!
0: Better if you can eat it.
1: Watch. Ta-da!
2: Why are you ruining the hanger?
0: You will get into trouble if you ruin it.
1: Wait a moment.

0: Let's count.
1: One.
0: Let's count. Let's count.
1: Three.
0: Let's count. Four. Let's count.
1: Five.
2: Ta-da! A super duper whoopty doopty fun hanger.
3: I think it's just a hanger.
4: I think it's special. It is a special hanger, isn't it, Mr. Handy?
2: Of course. It's not a hanger. It's a fishing rod.

0: Welcome! Welcome!
1: Let's play together. Are you ready?
2: Yes!
1: Then let's do the Lululala dance.
2: Yay!

0: Yeah!
1: Oh! Bigbo, what's wrong?
0: Bigbo, come and play with us.
2: Yes! Let's play together!
3: I don't want to play because I'm too hungry.
1: Oh, don't worry, Bigbo. We will play and then we will eat some delicious muffins. Ta-da!
0: Huh? A dice!
1: Oh, not just a dice. This is a super-duper
2: whoop-de-doop-de-run dice!
1: That's right. And there are numbers on it. See? Number one.
2: One.
1: Two.
2: Two.
1: Three.
2: Three.
1: Four.
2: Four.
1: Five.
2: Five.
1: And a picture of Mr. Handy's handsome face.
0: Very funny.
1: Now then, roll the dice, and you can take as many muffins as the number says. Okay?
2: Yes!
3: Wow, then I will roll five and get five muffins.
1: Great. So let's start with Sinky. Everyone?
2: Roll the dice. Three.
1: Let's count the muffins.
2: One.

0: Oh, yay! It's my turn! I want five!
1: Okay, Big Bo. Everyone?
2: Roll the dice!

0: Oh, no muffins.
1: Sorry, Big Bo.
0: Oh, no way.
2: Here. I have three, so you can have one.
0: Really?
3: Take a piece of two.
1: Let's count Big Bo's muffins.
4: One, two, three, four, five.
0: Wow, all five. Thank you. Let's count. One, two, three, four, five. Yummy.
3: We have to go now. Mother Tree is calling us.
2: Oh, no.
3: Can it come again?
5: Sure. Right, Mr. Handy?
1: Of course. This is super duper whoop-de-doop-de fun.
4: Bad!

0: 하지만 우주에서 본 지구는 평온하기만 합니다.
1: I think if we could get all 6 billion people or however many we have now on this planet to see that view for just a few minutes, I think the whole planet would change.
0: 이곳에서 보면 우리 고향 행성의 아름다움을 가장 확실하게 알 수 있죠.
2: The Earth is unique. When you look out into the depths of space, you realize just the vast ocean of darkness. And we're on this little island. And we're on it together. And we need to figure out how to work together for the benefit of everybody.